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2: 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Traffic accident. 7 Hotel, 7 India. A street in State Route 94 Ave. Engine 26. 7 Hotel, 7 India.

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3: 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Senior Vanguard's responding.
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1: 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You can show us that hospital.
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0: Engine 26, Medic 26, you've got eyes on here. It'll be on the shoulder just off the on-ramp.
1: There's on A Street on-ramp to the 94 westbound. I think it might be further on the on-ramp. A traffic accident did occur on the freeway.
2: Metro 26, I copy. The incident is on the 94 westbound.
1: 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I'm going to confirm if you made PD contact.
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Medical. 7 Echo, 7 Foxtrot. Bayview Heights Way, and State Route 94 westbound. 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

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Traffic accident freeway. 7 Hotel, 7 India. State Route 52 eastbound. Ebb 52 Walnut Boulevard. Cross streets, State Route 52 at on ramp, and State Route 52 at off ramp. Engine 28 and Engine 39. 7 Hotel, 7 India.

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State Route 163 SB off ramp. SB 163 at Park Boulevard. Cross streets, State Route 163 southbound, and State Route 163 NB off ramp. Engine 23, and Engine 5. A golf, A hotel, XSD off of Golf 3.

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1: 63, go ahead for Ranger 3.
0: We're just getting to the gate. The plane's pulling in. I don't know if you guys are here yet. You guys stand by. I'll wave off if I can.
1: 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We'll speech.
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3: 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Are we clear to head to Central Hub for restock crew change EOS 1800?
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2: 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I'm changing the address now.
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0: 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Rubbish fire. 7 Juliet, 7 Kilo. 254 17th Street. 254 17th ST. Unit behind. Cross streets, Interstate 5SB off ramp, and K Street. Engine 4. 7 Juliet, 7 Kilo.
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1: 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Cross Streets, Dade Street, and First Street. 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
2: 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Unit 411. Cross Streets, El Cajon Boulevard, and Need Avenue. Engine 26. 7 Juliet, 7 Kilo.

0: 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The advisor is flying from Smith Memorial with heavy flat southbound traffic. 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
1: Yes, do you have a decon? 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Medic 26. Measure the decon delay because we're dispatched on the call right now. Medic 26 will take you off the response and
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3: 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Hey, we're right down the street clearing the smoke check. Would you like us to check that one for you and handle it, or do you guys got it? You can handle it. We're at the market right here. Thank you, though.
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0: 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In the area. There's nothing immediately here. I'm going to say this is the smoke from the Camp Pendleton fire. 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
2: Here. Seems to be smoke from the Camp Pendleton fire. I have nothing further. 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

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Cross Streets, Brown Deer Road, and Carroll Road. Engine 41, and truck 44. 7 Juliet, 7 Kilo. 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

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Cross Streets, K Street, and J Street. 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
0: Match Ranger 41, we're at scene with the elevator technician. This building appears to be vacant. How did this call come in?
2: Around the side of the building that I walked.
3: 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Do you have the Knox keys, or do you need the Knox keys to run back?
2: He's over here. The door is open.
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3: 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Traffic accident freeway. 7 Hotel, 7 India. Interstate 15 NB off-ramp. NB 15 to WB 94. Cross streets, Interstate 15 northbound and Interstate 15 southbound. Engine 11 and Engine 19. 7 Hotel, 7 India.
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0: 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It's not showing us attached to the call anymore.
1: That's affirmative. I still have you on the call. You're still responding.
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0: 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Ringing alarm. 7 Juliet, 7 Kilo. 1751 Duval Street. 1751 Duval ST. Cross Streets, Dade Street, and First Street. 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
1: Squad 57. Traffic accident. 7 Hotel, 7 India. San Pasquale Valley Road and Old Milky Way. Squad 57. 7 Hotel, 7 India.

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0: Medic 29 is on a gray 77F at the border of San Isidro pedestrian east, 77F, 720 East San Isidro Boulevard. Medic.
1: 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Border San Isidro Pet East. Cross Streets, Interstate 5 MV Ramp, and Rail Court. Engine 6. 7 Echo, 7 Foxtrot.
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0: 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Same code, but Sharp Memorial, not Children's.
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0: 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Medic 81, 7 echo 7 Foxtrot. Medical aid, 7 echo 7 Foxtrot 7235 Belden Street, cross of Tanner Lane. 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
0: Did you have any information on the patient?
1: 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Notes on line 15, that's what we're showing on the SOS. We're working on a callback.
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1: 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They're going to be sitting on a green wall wearing a gray jacket and black pants.
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0: 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We got a slight traffic delay. ETA is 15 minutes.
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1: Just wondering, like, they're on copy. When you guys pull up, go to Kettner Street, to the backside of the hotel, where's the loading dock?
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1: 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We're currently on the side of the 805 northbound. We're just requesting a new unit to transport. We were transporting code 10, but now we're stranded in the middle of the freeway.
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0: 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They EOS'd a couple hours ago.
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3: just right before the exit of University, 805, facing 805 northbound.
4: 805 northbound, correct?
3: That's right, 805 northbound.
4: Okay, yeah, we're flipping around on home right now. Well, we should be able to get to you in like 5 minutes.
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0: 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Cross Streets, 17th Street, and Interstate 5 southbound. 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

0: 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I am responding to Medic 19.
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0: And ETA is going to be 45 minutes.
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1: 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There's no medical aid.
0: 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We're in the overhaul phase. 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
2: 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Witness states it was started by a flare gunshot in the air. Engine 19 can handle in the overhaul phase. We'll be here about 10 minutes. PD is advised of the call. Do you need them to respond?

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1: 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Medic 33 clearing. Medic 82 Metro. 82, you'll be getting VLS 31 from the hub.
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1: Metro, BLS 5, we're clear from hospital. 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

0: 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Anyone, we're seeing two vehicle accidents in two different locations. We just had two vehicles in you can have sheriff's response.
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0: 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We made entry.

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0: 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Engine 91. This is going to be a two-vehicle accident, non-injury. Mech 91's been released. Sheriff's on the scene. Engine 91 will remain on scene for hazards.
1: Engine 91, copy. Two-vehicle accident, non-injury. Medic 91's been released. Sheriffs are at scene. Engine 91 remaining at scene for hazards.

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1: 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Extinguished fire. 7 Juliet, 7 Kilo. 13,658 Nogales Drive. 13,658 Nogales Drive. Cross Street, Cordero Road. 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

Chauffeur for Medic 50, could you do a callback and confirm that they're driving over to this gate to open it up?

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1: 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We have no patients here. We've talked to the people in the vehicle. 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
0: Metro Engine 14, we're out of traffic delay. The on-ramp to 805 South from University is closed down. We're going to have to go to Spelcom Boulevard.
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0: 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Ringing alarm. 7 Juliet, 7 Kilo. 3870 Murphy Canyon Road. Pre-green. Cross streets, Arrow Drive, and Interstate 15 is beyond ramp. Engine 39. 7 Juliet, 7 Kilo. Engine 28. 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
3: 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Engine 5, we can look at
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1: Medic 40, that's a negative. We only have two BLS in the area.

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0: Nitro, engine 39. We're at R18. We did a 360. We got inside the building. There's no smoke, no fires. We're going to go about over here. Can you do a call back to the alarm company and notify them that alarm was going off?
1: Engine 39, I'm not sure what you're requesting the call back for. The alarm company reported the alarm was going off to us. You want us to do a call back to let them know it's still going off?
0: There's two alarms, one inside the building that is not showing any trouble. There's another alarm outside this building, small room, that it appears to be low battery, making this alarm go off.
1: Engine 39 Metro copies. We'll go ahead and let the alarm company know. If they do call back with an additional activation, we will have to send on it again.
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0: Toby, LS 31, we're all clear from the hospital. Are we good to Holt Central? Yeah, LS 31, you can come down to 36. LS 31 copies, thank you.
1: Thank you.
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1: Just confirming, so GPS put this patient at 34, 3524 Adams, is that correct? And how long ago was that?

0: 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GPS activation was in front of that address on Adams Avenue. I don't have an exact time. I can try calling the alarm company if you'd like.
1: Can you? And meanwhile, we're going to go to the address, the home address.
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0: 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These streets are super tight, and we're parked out on the street. I'll call you if we need you.

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1: Contact with PD that was over on, like, University and they advised us to we just made our way down 47th. We didn't see any PD cars. We're making a second loop looking down Euclid as well, but the only police officers that we made contact with told us to go look somewhere else, and we haven't found any others.
0: Working copy.

0: Engine 14, Medic 17, I think we found our police officers. It's going to be the alleyway in between Euclid and 47, the one that's west of Euclid.
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0: Medic 19 Metro, on callback, the patient says she's going to come outside to meet you. She's wearing a violet shirt, green and white pants.
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4: 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Burlington Claremont Mesa. 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Engine 27. 7 Juliet, 7 Kilo.

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0: 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Updated notes sent via NBC. This is a recurring issue. This is a confirmed false alarm set off by construction. Workers calling to mitigate the issue. 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
0: 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Can you do a callback to the RP for additional info?

0: 951, I did a callback. The RP is not there anymore. They said it was near the Baptist church there, but closer to Woodman. Nothing further.
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0: Metro, we just cleared from this call. It was confirmed false alarm. We'll re-respond. Can you try to call back? The construction workers were calling to put it in test. Can you call the alarm company?
1: Engine 27, Metro copies. 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
0: I copy that. 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

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Structure fire. 6 Golf, 6 Hotel. Imperial Beach Boulevard and 13th Street. Battalion 2, Battalion 53, Coronado engine 37, 2 La Vista engines, 52, 59, and 62, 2 La Vista truck 57, and National City truck 34. 6 Golf, 6 Hotel.

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BLS 3, Metron 7 Charlie, cancel response. BLS 3, metric can cancel.

0: 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Move up. 198 West San Isidro Boulevard. 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
1: 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Engine 31. 7 Juliet, 7 Kilo.

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3: 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Cross Streets, 04th Avenue, and 05th Avenue. Truck 20.

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Right of air 1. Structure fire. 6 golf, 6 hotel. Imperial Beach Boulevard and 13th Street. Right of air 1. 6 golf, 6 hotel.

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Ringing alarm. 7 Juliet, 7 Kilo. 717 Bart Free Court. 717 Bart Free Court. 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

0: 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I picked up the tone from the station tone from the truck.
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Traffic accident. 7 Hotel, 7 India. Adams Avenue and Interstate 15 southbound. On Adams Ave Bridge. Engine 18. 7 Hotel, 7 India.

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0: 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Engine 5. 7 Juliet, 7 Kilo.
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0: 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It's a 50 by 50 vegetation brush on the side of the hillside of College. We're attacking the fire.
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1: I'm 31.
0: We have knocked down a fire. We'll remain on scene for 30 minutes for MAFA.
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0: Truck 35 has the RP on the line. He's advising he's unable to move, unable to meet with you. 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
2: Metro truck 35, we're on the fourth floor. Can you just have the patient at least make some noise so we can know which unit it is?
3: Truck 35, Metro, affirmative. I'll try another callback. His line disconnected while he was trying to look for a number. Stand by.

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0: Trip 35 Metro attempted another two callbacks, but got voicemail only, left messages. No further.
1: Copy. Is this 541-778-0154? 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
0: Trip 35 Metro, that's affirmative. That's the number.
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0: Okay, I copy. We're out seeing. 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
0: They're still trying to find the control, the main control panel. I don't know where it's located. We're just kind of looking around for it.
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0: Okay. Right, 4-2, copy. And she's not sure where it's at. There's a sub panel that shows it in silence mode. But, as far as I can tell, it won't take a reset from this panel.

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0: 29 from short something like that.
1: Go for truck 29 engineer.
0: Hey, Torres is on his way back to you. 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
1: Copy that.

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0: Copy that. 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The individual on top of the wall is not the last slugger on top of the wall. 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
3: 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There's no sign of any occupants around here, but there is a bush area around 10 foot by 20 foot. 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We're trying to dig in there and put out a little smoke that we see, reevaluate. 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
1: Is that 820?
0: That's 820. Are we able to secure my release not coming in until 7:30? My EOS is 0700.
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0: Yeah, Cap, we're working on this spot, and there's a lot of heat, and I don't know if we're going to have enough in the water can to really put it out. We're going to need more water down there.

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1: 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Transfers are not complete. All crews are reminded to remain in station until transfers are complete. 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Transfers are not complete. All crews are reminded to remain in station until transfers are complete.
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2: 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Alright, 2 to 3. Sure, wind is like 4 foot. Pair, southwest, wind 12 seconds. Dive is 10 to 12 foot. 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

HL Medic 11. Hello, can you do a call back to the RP? I'm here with security. They say the 327 is not a room in the Paul Mirabal Center. If you could do a call back and see if they can walk down and meet us, please.

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Roma High School. 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

0: 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Traffic accident. 7 Hotel, 7 India. 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

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Ringing alarm high rise. 7 Juliet, 7 Kilo. 401 K Street. 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
1: 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Engine 1. Traffic accident. 7 Hotel. 7 India. 1000-1099, 05th Avenue. Cross Streets, Broadway, and C Street. Engine 1. 7 Hotel, 7 India.

0: 17 respond westbound 94, turn 7H.
1: Engine 7 and truck 11. Traffic accident freeway. 7 Hotel, 7 India. State Route 94 westbound. WB 94E05. Cross streets, 25th Street, and State Route 94 WB off ramp. Engine 7, and truck 11. 7 Hotel, 7 India.

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0: 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We're going to get access from G Street onto the 94, if you want to place us on that, and place the truck 11.
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4: 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Traffic accident freeway. 7 Hotel. 7 India. State Route 94 westbound. WB 9405. Cross streets, 25th Street, and State Route 94 WB off-ramp. Engine 11. 7 Hotel, 7 India.
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0: Bad drone at 11. This is going to be a AMA, a release medic. Unit, confirming we do have CHP responding. We do have a disabled motorcycle on the leftmost lane, and we'll need assistance getting them off the freeway.
1: Engine 11, copy AMA, release medic 17, copy disabled motorcycle in the left lane, and CHP has been notified.
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1: Yeah, 72 Metro, there's no answer on callback. Patient was biased, he was going to be laying down at the 235 bus stop.
2: Yeah, so we copy that. We are not seeing any patient here laying down. We're going to go ahead and give it one more circuit around. After that, we're going to go UTL.
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3: 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Engine 43.
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2: 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It's going to be Pier 10.
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3: 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Torrey Heights, B 11208. Cross Streets, Carmel Creek Road, and East San Rafael Driveway. Engine 41, and truck 35. 7 Juliet, 7 Kilo. Engine 42. Ringing alarm. 7 Juliet, 7 Kilo. 12321 09th Street. Palmerado Elementary School. Cross Street, Palmerado Road. Engine 42. 7 Juliet, 7 Kilo.
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0: 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We're going to bring him down to the pier. He's going to be packaged up.
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1: Yes, anyone?
0: I think cat issues, even Joe's responding.
1: Yes, anyone? Mr. Coffee's cat issues responding.

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0: 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State Route 56 westbound. WB 56 World Camino del Sur. 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Engine 40 and Engine 47. 7 Hotel, 7 India.
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0: 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Is this on the left hand side or the right hand side of the high?
1: This is right shoulder, west of Camino del Sur. We're assessing, this is probably going to be non-injury.

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2: Dispatch from Utility 21 for an update on that transient. It's going to be a 6-foot Caucasian male, balding, blue t-shirt with a yellow and red graphic on the back. He drew a shopping cart and a few other items from Missouri Street onto the beach, and he was heading northbound towards Loring. Currently do not have visual of the suspect.
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0: 6:45. Still trying to make contact with the patient. Security is aware that, and they have notified us that there is a patient, but okay. 95, disregard all of that. Sounds like patient is staying at the hospital. We can go available.
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0: 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Are you able to make contact with the alarm company?
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0: This is a confirmed false alarm. The construction crew is at scene. 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The homeowner is not here. Are you able to make contact with the alarm company?
1: Metro, 25, that's affirmative. We are unable to reset alarm. I'll notify the alarm company.

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1: I got a call from a concerned citizen about an aggressive dog trainer in the area by the catamaran and Bayside Walk by Windermere and San Rafael. She said the dog, she has dogs off leash if you're in the area.
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0: Copy that. We don't have any Bay assets in the area. Did you say who is responding to that?
1: No, it's just a person, a citizen that lives in the area of Bayside Walk in San Rafael.
0: Copy that. Are they requesting a meet with Lifeguard?
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1: Well, she just wanted to see if we had any assets in the area to make contact with the aggressive dog trainer.
0: Copy that. I'll patrol that way and see if there's anything remaining when I get there.
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1: 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Call notes say it's a fall from a ladder, which is kind of a more major mechanism. We're just wanting to make sure it's level 3.
3: 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Fire medics on scene at North Chilliwack. We're awaiting the arrival of the Guardian and they're going to private transport.

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1: 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We're ready for login.
0: Happy, thank you. Good morning. Can I have you guys log in to CMBC, please?
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0: 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Could you advise PD that they're going to need to respond to this?
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0: Metromedic 40, that's nothing. We're working on an AMA.
1: You worked on AMA? Metromedic 29, clear sharp, headed back to South Bay. All right, copy clear, attempting to return. Medic 5, hold the area.

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2: 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Cross Streets, K Street, and Interstate 5 on the off-ramp. 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
1: 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BLS 29, you'll be responding 11127 25th Street for a level 3 fall, switch to 77F.

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3: 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Medic 32, yes, 15 more for decon.
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2: Nothing right now. We just had a couple rescues off the Birch. We had unit code 3. That was it.

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1: 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Traffic accident freeway. 7 Hotel, 7 India. State Route 163 northbound. NB 163 So Genesee Ave. Cross streets, State Route 163 NB on ramp, and State Route 163 NB off ramp. Engine 23 and engine 5. 7 Hotel, 7 India.
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1: 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Six 44, you'll be responding for a level 1 sick person, 6290 Cardano Drive, switch to 77F. ELS 72, you'll be responding for a level 3 back pain, switch to 77F at 10534 K Lamont Lane.

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2: 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Looks like patients are on the other side. We're going to loop around.

0: 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Engine 30 is just going to stay, here. 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

0: 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Traffic accident. 706 University Avenue. 7006 University Ave. Cross streets, Lois Street, and Marion Street. Engine 10.
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1: We had an additional ambulance to total two for this response with a second patient involved in this incident, and it's a 92-year-old male dizziness. 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We'll stand by for additional ambulance.
2: Engine 30, medical office requesting a second ALS for a total of 2 second patient complaining of dizziness. 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

0: 33, go ahead.
1: Metro from Mission 33. I just want to confirm, is the given address the RP's address, or do we get that from like SOS?
0: 33, there's no SOS. There's no RP's address. They would not give it. This is an estimated address of where the smoke possibly is coming from, or the odor of smoke, rather.
1: Engine 33 copies from the area investigating.
0: Copy in the area investigating.

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1: Engineer, three engineer.
2: Go ahead, it's 43.
1: Yeah, we're screening the main green right now. How's the pressure over there?
2: You're all broken up. Can you repeat?
1: We're draining the main green right now. How's the pressure over there?
2: I can't hear you at all. You're all broken up.
1: We're opening up the main drain right now. It's draining right now. How's the pressure over there?
2: Crack in and check it out.

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3: 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We are turning around, head southbound. We do have a vehicle in the core point of the Palm exit, matching the description. Not on fire, hood is up.
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2: 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Medical. 7 Echo. 7 Foxtrot. 4141 Pacific Highway. Veterans Village of San Diego 4141. Unit Lobby. Cross Streets. Pacific Highway and Beyond Ramp and Witherby Street. Engine 3. 7 Echo. 7 Foxtrot.
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2: 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RP said he was unable to stay on the line, but he will flag you down when he gets there.
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1: 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State Route 56 westbound. WB 56 at Camino del Sur. Cross streets, Carmel Mountain Road, and State Route 56 WB off ramp. 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
0: 182, I'm going to keep you at 35. I do have a VLS unit on a meal delay over on the east side of the 15. But it's 28, 8010 Cross Street, 70.

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2: Swap with Medic 84, now responding 7907 Austro. 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
1: 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Medic 18, Metro, cancel response. 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

0: from Dealer 2. We're on the 8 freeway. We might have better access than Dealer 31 if you want us to take that call for them.
1: Dealer 2, stand by 1. 18, you'll be responding 5454 El Cajon Boulevard of City Heights Family Health, which is 787F. 650, you'll be responding 6655 Alvarado Road at UCSD East, which is 787F. Medic 12, you'll be responding for a level 1 traffic accident, University of Menlo, which is 787F.
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2: BLS 31.
1: Metro BLS 31, be advised we're responding with traffic delay.
2: BLS 31, responding with traffic delay.
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0: Dafür ne düşünüyorsun acaba?
1: Make sure on tack.
0: 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Looks like one patient so far investigating.
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0: No, I just want to check in your location, guys.
1: So it's 71, we're on the 94 westbound about to exit on 20th Street.
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2: Engine 10. Traffic accident. 7 Hotel, 7 India. 6470 Montezuma Road. 6470 Montezuma RT. Cross Streets, Gary Street, and La Dorna Street. Engine 10. 7 Hotel, 7 India.
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2: 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Total vehicle accident with no injuries. We do have some intrusion in the building and some structural instability. Can we go ahead and add on duty Deputy Fire Marshal and contact me via cell? The request is going to be for a consult as well as a structural engineer.
0: Engine 17, Metro, you stand by on the request.

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1: Metro from Engine 10, just confirming the FPD responding.
2: Medic 7, Medic 82 is going to be closer.
0: Just have standby. Flip around on Pershing and have you guys back us in, is that okay?
1: Yeah, that's fine. We're here with PD anyways for a roadblock. We can back you in. If you see the engine, we can back you in through that area as well.
0: Be there shortly.
3: Yeah, that's a firm PD, I think. Correction, PD en route.

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1: I guess they now spell it for you. It's the Tri Chow Restaurant. First word, T-R-I-E-U. 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
1: 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State Route 163 southbound. SB 163-8. Cross streets, Interstate 8WB off-ramp, and State Route 163 SB on-ramp. Engine 23 and engine 45. 7 Hotel, 7 India.

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0: Vector under 23.
1: Thank you, Jimmy, going.
0: Vector under 23 is at scene of a two-vehicle traffic accident in the number one lane. This is going to be 163 southbound, north of Interstate 8. We'll be investigating.
2: 23 was requesting that scene of a two-vehicle traffic accident in the number one lane, 163 southbound north of the 8, investigating.

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2: 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Ringing alarm high rise. 6980 Otay Mesa Road. 6980 Otay Mesa RD. 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
0: 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They'll be making contact with PD here as well. 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Ultimately, this is going to be the city engineer as well as the bureau's responsibility. We'll coordinate with PD who's going to remain at scene. No other hazards. The area's been banner taped. The symptoms are going to level with no interest.
1: So, team measure copies.

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1: ALS 71? Sure, ALS 71, is it possible to get a call back to RP? We're in the area, not able to locate the patient at the moment.
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2: 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Unit lot. Cross streets, Connecticut Avenue, and Kiowa Drive. Engine 10.
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0: 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Medical. 7 Echo. 7 Foxtrot. 3449 Nobel Drive. Trolley Nobel Dr. C. Premise Note for Novak HVD. Cross Streets, Interstate 5 southbound, and Interstate 5 northbound. Engine 35. 7 Echo, 7 Foxtrot.
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